machine. When I dine with my attorney Bernie, he buys wine from the rare imported rack. That's 'cause Bernie is purist, not your polyester tourist. Bernie waves the glass around a while, then takes a sip and always sends it back. Bernie tells me what to do. Bernie lays it on the line. Bernie says we sue.

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I admire any guy who knows his stuff. Sure, we blew a couple ventures with the counterfeit debentures. But you win a few, you lose a few, like Bernie says. You keep on hanging tough.

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1: Hello, I'm Wesley Rubin. I'm jazz trombone player based in Paris, but I lived in Berlin for a couple of years, and you are listening to Ella.
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1: Hi, this is Jed Eisenman. I'm the owner and the artistic programmer of the Village Vanguard in New York. 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
2: 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Und ihr hört Ella. Fühl den besten Jazz, Soul und Blues. Ella.

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1: Hey girl, come inside. Oh, you're not gonna stay? 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
2: Hallo, hier ist Celine Rudolph aus Berlin. 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Fühl den besten Jazz, Soul und Blues. Ella.

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2: Ella. 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
1: 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I'm jazz trombone player based in Paris, but I lived in Berlin for a couple of years, and you are listening to Ella.
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